doing right. 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But this brought loneliness so far. 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

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I'm an astronaut. I blasted off the planet, rock that caused catastrophe, and it matters more because I had it. Now I had a thought about wreaking havoc on an opposition. Kinda shocking, they want it static with precision. I'm automatic quarterback. I ain't talking second, pack it up on.

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will fade eventually. So if our time is running out, day after day, we'll make the mundane a masterpiece. Oh my, my, oh my, my love, I take one look at you, you're taking me

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And I'm tired of being so exhausted. Your love I'm lost in. Your love I'm lost in. Your love I'm lost in.